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All through Tecumseh Valley, but she asked around, and a job she found, tending bar for Gypsy Sally. Well, she saved enough

had my hand with something like pity, and I swear to you, this is what she said. Well, I can tell by your lines, you're in solitary flight.

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It's the witch and I, it takes my breath away.